0: Ten four.
1: For one thing.
0: Ten four. Frank 50, take a neighbor complaint at 12445 Prospect, 12445 Prospect. Mm-hmm. 10-17 or call it, whatever.
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0: 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There's no one here with a name from the bricks. Quint 1, Squad 1 will be in service.
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0: That's Lexington Gate. 5663 9 mile, 5663 9 mile. Run number will be 9166 at 20 meters. Dispatch, Edward 51.
1: Edward 51.
0: Adrian PI, it's going to be at 14 in Maple Lane. 14 in Maple Lane, fires en route.
1: Edward 51.
0: Will be 9167 at 2021.
2: What's that for coverage?

0: dispatch and rescue for.
1: Go ahead.
0: Rescue for Squad 4 and Server Sterling so they can handle.
1: Cut. One 3311 prospect, 13311 prospect.
2: Frank, 50, 10, 8.
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0: referring to one.
1: Just calling out. It's going to be Sterling Heights accident, but they're requesting assistance with traffic, so I'll be here for a minute.
0: 10-4.
2: That's 3-0 also.
0: 10-4.

0: is that Frank 50?
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0: Show the subject as a dovetail, 29200 Hoover. Caller's a 25-year-old white female wearing a camo shirt and blue jeans. She was involved in a human trafficking incident, and she said the subject that had her was in a red Chevy pickup, apparently, in the parking lot.
1: 2050. Cheers.
2: Twenty thirty.

0: Spring 50. 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
2: I'm sorry.
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2: Franklin, this is John Marks Animal over here. Can I get a call back?
1: 10-4.

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0: Penny DeQuinder with Edward Paul Charles 5511.
1: Is that a 10 in DeQuinder?
0: Ephraim.
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0: 554 Rescue 4 for if it, email. Who's cramping and bleeding? She's going to be standing outside of the extended stay. 30125 Civic Center Boulevard North. 30125 Civic Center. Your number is going to be 9168 at 2110.
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1: Edward.
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1: Can I get a call?
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1: David's good, well.
0: He is known to do drugs and drink alcohol. Unknown what type of drugs.
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0: 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I'm Papa.
1: 10-4, you need a Papa?
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0: Animal complaint at 26600 Berg, 26600 Berg. It's going to be an old bus. Apparently there's some dogs that were left in it.
1: Okay.

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0: The Mound and Rinky. It's a template 485694 Edward on the Dodge Magnum.
1: Mound and Rinky.
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1: 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That's for 46 at 10 and Chainer. Mm-hmm.

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0: Nine Mile Beachwood, Edward Tom John, 3742. It's going to be on a red Dodge Challenger.
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0: 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Check on an unknown problem that's going to be approximately 5 north of 21274 Audrey, 21274 Audrey 5 north address. 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
1: Excellent. 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
0: 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Caller zooming on camera. There's a black male wearing a white t-shirt pacing back and forth on his property.
1: Charlie 11.
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0: Jolene's requesting you at 15 in Van Dyke.
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0: Ten 16 at 21434 Audrey, 21434 Audrey. So with a black male, about 26 years old, wearing a white shirt, black pants, took caller's phone and then hung up.
1: Yeah, I'm sure. Bravo.

Flag 1, Clint 1, for a 70-year-old male with high blood pressure issues. You're going to be at the 7-Eleven, standing at the bus stop, 26951 Hoover, 26951 Hoover. Run number will be 9169 at 2226.

0: Dispatch, Spy 1 in service.
1: 2234. What?
2: Yeah, we're going to be 8 mile, Monarch. We're south on Monarch. White 300.
1: Do you have the vehicle stopped?
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1: Adams, if you want, if you could have it.
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0: Check on a 37 in front of 13714 McKinley, 13714 McKinley. It's going to be a dark blue sedan.
1: Okay.

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0: You copy that?
1: 811 negative, go again.
0: I'll show you clear as well.

1.1 for a 50-year-old male having cramps. The address will be 11404 Warren, 11404 Warren. Run number will be 9170 at 2249.

57 engine 5 for a 76-year-old male, possibly having chest pain and pain down his left arm. The address will be 32155 Parker, 32155 Parker. Run number will be 9171-2265.

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0: 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Ever Robert Paul 748, Black Tahoe.
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1: Charlie.
0: Trouble with subject at 112114, 11211 4. Trouble with an intoxicated 22-year-old black female wearing a brown dress.
1: Okay.

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0: 8 Federal, 7 Queen, Victor Tom, 5-0. It's going to be improv on a white Cherokee.
1: 8 Federal.

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0: 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I'll be in route to see if Bravo
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0: 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Go ahead and start a flatbed. 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
1: Okay.
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0: Noise complaint, it's going to be east of 13653 Hobart, 13653 Hobart, for a loud boombox.
1: Charlie.

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2: Out of 1.
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0: frequent one for a commercial fire alarm at Stillwell Manor. This will be smoke alarm for the fourth floor, room 413, address 26600 Berg. Run number will be 9174 at 031.
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0: Eight and Fleming, the French Adam Victor, 2848, White Taurus.

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We at Sunny Anthony, the rehab unit, room 165, the address 31830 Ryan, run number will be 9175 at 064.

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0: Standard to Delta 10, it's going to be a black Mercedes, temp tag 427-1164. I'll get you a state in a second.
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0: 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I'll be 86.
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0: 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Can you open the satellite port, please?
1: I'll let you know, Ralph. Give it 1182. 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
1: You're a man with a knife. With a shell, 23008 Defender, 23008 Defender. And of course, having trouble with a black male, no shirt. He threatened him with a knife. It's going to be a pocket knife. He's trying to get further now.
2: Come on. Route 6. Henry 5-1.
0: Charlie 11.
1: Okay.
2: Hey, Vinny.
1: Yeah. David 11, so I was making that as well. 10-4. The male's still arguing with the clerk. He arrived on foot. He does have the pocket knife out. The clerk is locked behind the glass, but the male is locked in the store as well.

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0: 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For a 93-year-old female with swelling of the face at Windermere, 31800 Van Dyke, 31800 Van Dyke, door V as in boy, room 248. 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

0: foot one, 5 feet from this dash. For a 58-year-old female with a high heart rate, 25677 Crimson Court, 25677 Crimson Court, run number 9180 at 239.
1: Alright,

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1: 10-4.

and just reached 12-1 from dispatch for a 25-year-old female who passed out. 8087 Chap, 8087 Chap, run number 9181 at 246.

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1: 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Engine 2-1.
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0: 351 Fairlane Avenue. Henry 51, the Wash, come in.
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1: 4. Call for Kennedy.

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2: We can call the alarm company.
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0: Ava 1182. State 11, take a barking dog complaint. It's going to be 1 north of 23556 Columbus. Sierra caller, test that address. Barking.
1: State 11,
0: take a barking dog complaint.

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0: Check the welfare for suicidal subjects. I'm going to get 29364 to Quinder, 29364 to Quinder, apartment 201. Checking on a female named Diamond. She was making threats about ODing, possibly drives a white Compass.
1: Round 50.
2: Clear to him as well.
0: Cancel.

0: truck 4 from dispatch. We got a wire, 7527 Anna, 7527 Anna. Gonna be a wire down in the tree. 9183 at 347.
1: Truck 4.

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0: They have a major tree down at the address. They have no power. We're unable to locate where their employer is.
1: And for
0: the secondary power line, we're going to tape everything off so you can notify DP. Truck 4 is going to be in service.
1: And we're just confirming secondary power line down somewhere in the yard.
0: Yeah, back right of the yard. They have no power, and they have a big, giant tree playing on their house.
1: 10-4.

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0: Simple.

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1: Charlie.
0: David Lemmy. Check an alarm at Lincoln 22900 Federal.
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0: David, this is 11.

0: That's Charlie 11, David 11.
1: Charlie.
0: David 11. Check an alarm for Shatter House, 21445 Hoover. It's going to be in Suite 104. Just be advised that this is a grow-out facility in different suites, not in Suite 104.
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0: 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For an ordinance violation, 4029 over.
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0: Check on a 46. It's going to be northbound mound in front of LA Fitness.
2: Right.

0: 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Also stated he has shortness of breath at 8174 Orchard. 8174 Orchard, your run number is 9184 at 622.
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0: 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Henry 5182.
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0: 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Enter in the front door. He's going to be in the hallway by the front desk. Run number is 9185 at 632.
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2: 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Charlie 11, though.
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1: 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You can disregard, actually. The truancy police can handle this.
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0: I want to know.
1: Take a 46 at Sullivan Ryan, northbound, south.
0: Very south.

Engine 2, Squad 2 from Dispatch on a 25th Romeo having an allergic reaction to Motrin at 13117 Sedoni, 13117 Sedoni, run numbers 9186702.

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0: All units copy down a VOL, VOL for an RD vehicle. It's going to be southbound Shana from 13, southbound Shana from 13 for a silver Ford F-150, Edward Sam Nora 3081, and VOL.

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0: 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In the parking lot, there's a white man who's on his bike. 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
0: 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He has left the property.
1: 106.
0: Westbound on Martin. Older white male wearing mask glasses.
1: 10-4, Henry 5-1, Edward, do you want your copy?
2: Sure do, thank you. Edward, 10-8, thank you.

California is copy down on VUL, VUL for an Artie vehicle, sending northbound on 713 for a silver Ford Edge, swerving all over, the female playing on her phone. Let your turns out of Detroit on the VUL.

Engine 6 from dispatch on Olympus, 3064 Warner, 3064 Warner, run number is 9187 at 723. 76-year-old male, once you try the front door, if not, he did give us the garage code.

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0: 10-4. One four two five six Gopher. 66-year-old female having chest pain and difficulty breathing. Run number is 9188. Dispatch time 7:36.
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0: 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That's one. 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
0: 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It's going to be a white transit van. Get a flatbed for that.
1: 10-4.

0: 4 and 5, 4 and 5 from dispatch for an 84-year-old male that's feeling dizzy at 129-41-DURHAM. 129-41-DURHAM. 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

0: Warren Engine 5 is classified from dispatch for a 79-year-old male with a decreased responsiveness at Orchards of Warren, 1225012 mile. 1225012 mile, room number 72A is in Adams. City number is 9190 at 813.
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2: 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He's DOPing the house, punching walls, and hitting his head into the wall.
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0: 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And to one for 1057 10 in mile and caller pulling in the speedway.
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0: 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She's going to be at her house now, 7029 Republic.
1: Done.

Morning, yeah, it's on vehicle. VOL for road rage, eastbound 14 from mound, eastbound 14 from mound. A white Malibu or Impala, plate of blue, Bravo Lincoln Union Edwards, speeding, turning off other cars, through something at the caller's car, plate returns in proper on an escape, had an O-line and VOL.

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2: 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Just AOL only right now. We'll keep you updated.

0: warning units that pursue went eastbound Common, approaching Utica and Roosevelt. We'll let you know if they're coming back this way.
1: Frontier 1, copy.

One engine, two spot, you can dispatch for a 76-year old male that fell, possibly hit his head at Bliss City Center, 11700 10 mile, 11700 10 mile, they're going to be at the station. 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
0: Can you contact Villa and see if they can locate a patient or a caller? No one seems to know who called.
1: Called in by the employee, I believe her name was Christy. There was a severe language barrier there with her. We'll give her a call back.
0: Okay.

0: But
1: yeah, Sony's phone does not accept incoming calls.
0: Yeah.
2: Tower report dispatch.
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0: Check A21 from Meadow. AQ14 Meadow. Check in 68-year-old male John. Living in deplorable conditions. There's a local note. Residents are drug users and hoarders. House is infested with fleas as well.

0: detail. Can I get a number for that, please?
1: If
0: you would, show me out on that for the next hour and a half. Thank you.

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1: Service, thanks.
2: Ring 5, dispatch. You should be having a lady call in regarding the guy with the bicycle from this morning. I guess he's still out there terrorizing the neighborhood. She's in the area of Bunnard and Martin, and I guess he's by her car. She should be calling you any second. Can you send a scout car this way?
0: Central, as soon as they get a car.
1: Tower 4, you can do the last mile over there.
0: Tower.
2: And again, this has nothing to do with the school, if he's out in the neighborhood.
0: Does she have cross streets where he's currently at?
2: Near Bunnard.
0: Tougher.
1: Charlie, I need to.

0: 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He's in the school parking lot now.
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0: request it, if you can stand by for another one. We're an engine for a 4-year-old female with a toothache at 13006 Prospect, 13006 Prospect. City number is 9194 at 919.
1: Flight 2's en route. You can pick up engine 2. I think we got it.
0: Engine 2, you're in 920.

0: Motor Truth is, she said he lives at 14144 Martin. I'm getting a Justin LaHare on there, more than he thinks.
1: So she's calling because she doesn't like the fact that he's riding his bicycle around?
0: The lady, and then he drove right at her. She said, while I was in the road, he was driving at her with his bicycle.
1: Give me his address again.

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0: Yeah, I'll be

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0: Hey, Conlon and Wagner, mow the subject down. Start fire, please. People haven't seen it. You can tell me how it was, Ron.
1: Never.
2: Head of the one to dispatch, who's taking messages?
1: 914.
3: Also put 151 from dispatch for a man over the wheel at Speedway 249-40 mound. 249-40 mound, city number is 91.

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1: Dispatch 12-4 is to the left. We called down at DPW. Send another squad.
0: We'll send the next one.
2: We're going to
3: work out. Rescue force is back. Squad responding. Clone 1, you can go to service. 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
0: On your end. 931. Squad 5, you can respond with rescue force for the man down at Common and Wagner. Common and Wagner, city number 9196 at 931.
3: Squad 5.

0: Loud one from dispatch. Engine 2 from dispatch, give me a start for a female with difficulty breathing in the mobile mini at 224450 Girl Sex. 224450 Girl Sex, city number is 9198 at 937. Quint 1, correction, squad 1 from dispatch.
1: Dispatch, squad 2 is in
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1: 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Go ahead.
0: Disregard.
1: Disregard the statement or the run?
0: The statement. Please head to your run.

0: not one discussion.
1: But yeah, he's breathing, but he's completely unresponsive.
2: Drop, they're on the way. Dave 11's at Common, who were almost there.

0: Foreign Rescue Force bus, I'd be advised. Our lieutenant felt that subject. He is completely unresponsive, but slightly bleeding.
1: Squad 5 copies.
2: I'm VA2. Can you show me how to 14235 Frazo?
3: That's 14235 Frazo.
0: Yeah.
3: Copy.

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1: Dispatch, log one.
2: There's no medical emergency with the person in the black Traverse. They were vehicles disabled. No other person was here with a vehicle that was hit. Show us clear.
3: 10-4.

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1: David.
0: He might be on foot in the area. I don't have a description from them yet.
1: Yeah, we will follow.

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1: 943.
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1: BC.
0: The fuel pumps at DPW are not working for any of our fire apparatus. Bob, we're working on the problem, but we don't know when it's going to be resolved.
1: BC copies.
0: The chief is saying the Warcraft will be the same because they've been updated with the same software.
1: Do they have a timeline?
0: No, they are working on the problem. Let's follow up with them.

0: Quint one from EMS Chief. Check your email. There was an updated operational for getting gas.
1: Yeah, we're using the new procedures, and we're coordinating here with a DPW office, and they're going to try to help us. They may end up bypassing it right now. We're going to try to see if it works.
2: Copy that.

0: And we're doing dispatch. Can I get a supervisor in jail for money count?
1: Copy.
2: Dispatch to a watch command, do you copy that?
1: Yeah, we got a dispatch. L1 dispatch, I'm going to be clear. 6-1 at 8-11, I'm going to do a welfare check at that individual's house. Looking for the address in a second.
2: Have a look.
3: Eleven, you can show us Macon 30164 Moulin Avenue for a welfare check in relation to this run.
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1: Seven. 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
0: Okay.

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0: drilling out.
1: Agent 5 questioned this 74-year-old female that's a treat patient with difficulty breathing at Autumn Woods, 29800 Cooper, 29800 Cooper, room number 340, plate number is 9201, and timeout is 10:04.
0: Alright, I'm chilling out.

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or an engine 6 cloud fork and dispatch for an 81-year-old female that had her head tube come out at 4280 Keeper, 4280 Keeper, city number 9204 at 1020.

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Well,

0: Squad 4, come dispatch. You can destroy that run. You're back in at 1027. Squad 1, if you can respond for a female, type 2 spell out at 4280 Keeper. 4280 Keeper, city number is 9204 at 1027.
1: Sure, 1110-8.
2: 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Of course.
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0: explains why they're fast driving. It's gonna be Hoover north of Susan with 4 Robert Bravo John, 4-7. It's gonna be a white round.
1: Hoover north of Susan.

0: Warn Agent 5, Spot Substance Dispatch, free. 67-year-old female with severe abdominal pain at 29278 Hoover. 29278 Hoover, her husband will be standing outside to flag you down. City number is 9205 at 1036.
1: What's the responding? 85 is back at
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0: Charlie 11-8-2.
1: Number.
2: Just says Victor 3.
3: Check for suspicious subjects in the area of 3123 Pearl, 3123 Pearl, black male, 30s, yellow face mask, black shirt and tan pants, going up the backyard and the 8th trying to get into people's yards.
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0: For unchecked B&E, 753 page, 7503 page, caller's waiting in a silver cyber truck. There's glass busted out in the back porch. They're not sure if anyone's in there.
1: Charlie.
2: Day 1, dispatch, you can send that to us and describe one of those other units.
0: Adam, disregard.
2: David, Charlie 11, stand by till we arrive. We'll handle everything.
1: Charlie 11, copies.

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Possible 96 male is asking the caller to hide him in the shed. He claims to be chased by a drone in the area.

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3: Anybody on the email right now?

0: Doesn't look like anyone's on 8 Mile.
1: Copy that. We might have a Charger west on 8 Mile. It sure would. RO's got a phone one out of them.
0: Copy. M21, can you turn in that direction?
2: Yeah. S3's 9 Mile. That's 8 Mile.
0: Dave, if you move the plate on that.
1: It hit on flat. It gives the plate on heavy. One Robert David Mary 48, 2015 Silver Charger. Looks like it has a different front quarter panel on the right side.
0: Have a look.

0: Victor 3 might have it westbound 8 at Prescott right now in the right lane.
1: French 1 just back to me.

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1: Estuary copies, I'm the closest jet, still 2 miles away.

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2: All right.
0: Just finished spot 5 is back in service. We'll take that run of the orchard. You can pick up engine 5.
2: Engine 5 is spot 4. 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

0: 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City number is 9207 at 1121.
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0: Can you copy the address, please? It's 13053, Colleen. They're knocking on the door. I got Charlie Fight with me. They all set.
1: Copy.
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0: Warren Engine 5 from dispatch for a carbon monoxide detector going off at 29155 Glody. 29155 Glody, coming from apartment number C. City number is 9208 at 1130.
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0: 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Threats report, Metro by T-Mobile, 28680, Nick Linger.
1: Jaguar 2-1. David 11, Form 11.
0: Jaguar.
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1: Eastbound Studebaker from automobile. Traffic, brown Mercury sedan, license plate 5, Queen Boy King 80.

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1: David.
0: Chopper. Feller safely found a white male in the garage. Sounds like they may have scared him off. Trying to get a direction and description.
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0: caller stating we were just out at this house for the unchecked B&E. Mail might have shown back up. Walking northbound Peters from Page. Black and blue jeans.
1: All right, 6 months later.
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2: 2-5, 2-5.
1: Double.

Warn you, that's on VOL. VOL for road rage is eastbound on Civic Center North from Van Dyke. Eastbound Civic Center North from Van Dyke. Red Focus, partial plate, Edward Zebra Tom. Drivers giving people the finger, cutting their cars off, and arguing. End of VOL.

0: Cornage and see the squad team from dispatch for a 69-year-old female with high blood pressure at 256-520 Lane. 256-520 Lane. City number 9209 at 1157.
1: Two. That's 3-10-8.
2: Number. Victor 3-10-8.

0: Charlie 5.
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1: Southwestern.

0: Air 096, 11512 Warren Boulevard, apartment 115. It's a female yelling and screaming. Someone to leave her alone, but she's in the apartment alone. She's a known 96.
1: David.

0: Hey there, John. I think I see that car that hit on Flock earlier. Was on a mile for Van Dyke.
1: Copy. T-Test, you can handle it.
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2: Which one for me?
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2: Adam 2-1, it seems like he took the plate off.
3: Copy. Dispatch Victor 3, can you point in that direction?
4: Already on the way.
5: Adam 2-1, the flocket was over. The vehicle you have is black, confirming.
2: He's got a different plate now. It's got an Edward John Robert, 7941.
5: So it's not the hit.
2: And Vance is the hit, but with a different plate. Vehicle stopping was on a mile east of Ryan.
3: Copy.
0: That's a freaking long way, bro.

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2: Do tonight.
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2: Or Saturday.
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0: David 15, no contact, 82.
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0: 50 out of trouble, 28,000 miles of storage unit 2. There's a male and his 8-year-old son staying in the unit. Caller confronted him and the male being aggressive with him.
1: Edwin Joy, dispatch. 111 Lady, you can say that.
0: Absolutely.

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1: CCS2 is going to be on stop. Orchard, just east, just west of MacArthur, all set.
0: That works.

0: 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Yeah, do we have any more room in the kennels?
1: No.
0: If you're here, can you meet someone in the E flat? They're found a dog in the area.
1: 10-4.

0: 7X, they're not quite here, but they're going to be arriving shortly in the gold sedan.
1: 10-4.
2: Victor, dispatch.
3: Go ahead.
2: There's nothing in the roadway. There's actually an employee at the business, so speed 82.
3: 10-4.

sworn in into squad 7 from dispatch for a 74-year-old female that fell, has low blood pressure and is now disoriented at 268-19 Fairfield. 268-19 Fairfield. 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
1: 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Gonna head out to there.
0: Copy.
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0: Several.
2: Morning, infantry squadron dispatch. 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
1: Adam. Charlie.
0: Trouble 25095, New Way. Caller sent us a mail at the house. That's not supposed to be there, that's trying to get belongings. Property manager's now calling, and they're getting calls about arguing over there.
1: Charlie.
2: Take a chip.
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0: 4-1-5-1 from dispatch for a medical alert. Helen excavation, no contact made at 26620 Bird, apartment number 123. City number is 9212 at 1249. Also, engine 3 squad 3 from dispatch for a 65-year-old female with difficulty breathing and COPD at 130260 13026 Sidoni. City number is 9213 at 1249.
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0: It's Adam 21, Charlie 11.
1: 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Charlie.
0: Landlord trouble, 4520 Frazo, 4520 Frazo. Landlord arrived in a gray Equinox. My female 50, she's intoxicated, armed with a pair of scissors, and swung them on the collar.
1: Troy.
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1: Quit one.
0: Oh. This is a false alarm. We're in service. You can take the Hoover run.
1: 10-4, 1303.
0: Engine 3 from Quit 1, you copy that? We'll take the Hoover.
1: Hold off of it.
0: 10-4. There's.
2: Ten-four, advise on here. Caller's going to be in on black cat, like SUV. Female's supposed to be still on with the scissors.
3: Copy.
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3: 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She's in there now. 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

0: This guy's Victor 2. Victor, can you consent it?
1: It's going to be for a man over the wheel at Speedway, 12 mile, and fire's on the way.
0: Victor 2.

0: think you want to dispatch. If those units are okay on Fraser, I can handle that man over the wheel. I'm pulling up to it.
1: Sure, 11 dispatch. We're all set over here.
2: Top 7 Fraser.
0: Frank, you can send me the SP way.
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0: Gonna be 8 Queen X-ray Mary 38, a black Equinox.
1: Copy.
2: Yes, we copy. Put rescue 4 in service.
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1: 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You can disregard fire. The individual's just been working too many hours. He passed out.
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Dispatch Victor 2. Victor 2. She checked for a different one. It's going to be a man down at Marathon 309 53 Mound. Fire's out on the way. Victor 2.

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0: Three. Unknown problem. Family Dollar, 20720 Van Dyke. Call from alarm company and they got a two-way from an unknown male requesting police, not saying what's going on.
1: Two. Three.

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1: 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Trouble, Eddie's Pizza, 23401 Ryan, 30-year-old black male in black age band, tire, intoxicated, refusing to leave.
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0: 1 mile north of Haverhill, I'll be out with an A-band. He's in a flatbed for a black Ford Focus. I'll send the VIN of the notes. It's missing a rear tire.
1: Heading for him.

0: heading through on Charlie 11. He was last seen southbound from Eddie's.
1: Charlie 11 copies. I'll be pulling up.
0: From trespass, if you locate him.
1: Copy. I'll check the area. Frank's one is missing it.
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0: Not far from dispatch.
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1: No, we're at the hospital.
0: Of course.
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1: 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There's a low note that they're not police friendly and may fight a black male and a black female roger in the backyard.
0: CCS3. CCS2 as well.
2: I'm still going to be 10-7, but I'm going to be heading to Wilson Veterinary Hospital with a cat. I will grab the animal complaint when I return.
1: Okay.

0: Attention, yeah, we just got flagged down. 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

0: Warren engine 6 class 3 from dispatch for a 36-year-old female that fell and injured her knee. She is 4 months pregnant at 276-42 Parkview. 276-42 Parkview, permit number 706, city number is 9220 at 1337.
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0: take off
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0: Edward.
1: Okay, it's Trip here at 118-2213 mile, 118-2213 mile. I had a resident said that she heard a male making threats to shoot someone. She didn't give us any description whatsoever. Just said it's the first driveway when you enter the complex east of Hoover.
0: Edward.
2: 6-3-4.
1: Cancel.

0: back was no shirt that got out of that van and went in the house a little time before you guys arrived.
1: Not really.

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1: Last unit.
0: How do I dispatch you? 313 mile.
1: Temporal.

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0: Yeah.
2: Thanks for your decision. 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
1: No.
2: That's awesome. Temple.
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0: 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Possibly mentally impaired, last seen walking northbound on Roan.
1: Average one. 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
2: Signature.
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1: Tom 4. Is that Adam 21 at Charlie 11?
0: Charlie.
1: To the property manager regarding an illegal entry at 2168 Jarvis, 2168 Jarvis, maybe a 30-year-old white male and a 30-year-old white female. They were evicted. Now they broke back in and are staying in the trailer.
0: Right.

0: You just respond to 168 Jarvis. 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Property manager is not going to be on site yet.
1: Okay.

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0: David Lovins. Two-lane traffic when you're ready.
1: I'm ready.
0: DGDS license plate, David Paul King, 1184. Looks like twice occupied.
1: 12 and over, sir.
2: Good morning, Mary, check out.

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1: 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CTS 3.
0: For 1016, it's going to be 1 east of 13696 Hendricks, 13696 Hendricks. Called him by a neighbor. 30-year-old black male, yellow vest, is assaulting a 35-year-old black female in the driveway.
1: Charlie. CTS.
2: Victor 3 as well.
0: Thanks.

0: Is this Victor 2?
1: Victor 2.
0: Are you able to check the Walmart parking lot? We're getting reports of something on fire in the parking lot closer to Applebee's.
1: Paper.
0: Closer to Applebee's. Can you get off on the route to check it? The number is 9221 at 1422.
2: Hey, and I thought dispatch, I'm driving right by there now. I'll let you know in a second.
0: Yeah.
2: Dispatch, ended 5 back in service.
0: 1422.

0: Well, it's a dispatch. Send me Walmart. I'm out.
1: David 11, 10-8. Show me, make it Walmart.
2: 10-4.

0: power to the sledge. The ground is on fire. I was able to put it out with a cup of water. We're all set.
1: Check 4 from the fifth. We're in truck 4 from dispatch. You can disregard. PD got it. PD took out the fire with a cup of water. You're back in at 1424.
2: All right, dispatch. Truck 4 is stepping on you. Can you repeat your last transmission?
1: PD took care of the fire with a cup of water. You guys can put yourselves back in at 1424.
2: Truck 4 is in.

0: Over for this way.
1: Go ahead.
0: 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It's smoldering. The mulch is smoldering and it's going to catch back on fire.
1: Yeah.

0: Orange Front Morgan Dispatch, you can respond back. Again, please, to Walmart, 291-76 Van Dyke. 291-76 Van Dyke, whatever's in the parking lot, keep reigniting. City number is 922 at 1426.
1: Come for the hour.

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0: 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Flight 210.
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0: Dispatch Adam 2-1, Charlie 11.
1: Adam 2-1.
2: Charlie.
0: Welfare check, Jet Pizza, 42249 mile, 42249 mile, black male, mid-30s, black shirt and khaki pants. He's pulling his shirt up to cover his face and trying to get some employees to come outside and talk with him.
1: Oh.
2: Charlie.
3: Figure two.
0: Somewhere.

0: Dispatch Victor 3. Check for a suspicious subject in the area of Engelman and Adair. Engelman and Adair. Passerby, black, correction, a 50-year-old white male, black shirt, black shorts, walking slow in front of the school, had his hands on his pants, about 15 minutes old. Officer went to the apartments in the area there.
1: Thank you.

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0: Quit 151 from dispatch, 26620 Birds, 26620 Birds, building C, apartment 218 for an 80-year-old female, difficulty breathing, run numbers 9224 at 1455.
1: Please walk up.

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1: Okay.
0: Dispatch Edward 21, can you head there also for the paper?
2: Edward.
1: Dave 50, just be advised, we had a female coming to the gas. We did a gas report for this call, okay?
0: Copy.

0: stupid.
1: But
0: yeah, she came into the desk. We already did it before, I know.
1: Copy, I'm going to close out.
0: Avery.
1: Yeah, we're Edward 2-1, disregard.
2: Edward 2-1, Avery.

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1: And two.
0: 1050 unknown injuries, 42038 mile, 42038 mile. It's a dump truck versus a Ford.
1: And two.
2: Sure, straight up, but you can take that as well.
0: Okay.

0: Qual vão os juros?
1: De 5.
0: That's too much.
2: You show me out at 32430 Columbus on a follow-up under complaint number 26-28321, please.
0: Copy. Do you want another car?
2: No, sir. I'll be outside. Thank you, though.
0: Templar?
3: CCS 3 dispatch.
0: But
3: there'll be two patients. One will be a 20-year-old male planning a side pain break. Second's going to be a 52-year-old female complaining of leg pain. Both are alert and conscious.
0: Copy, we'll get fire on the way.

0: CCS 3 dispatch. You can start a toll when you're ready to copy. Edward Zebra William 3522. It's gray Ford Fusion.
1: It'll be able. It's just going to be the one.
0: I believe so. I'll let you know.
1: Copper.
0: A firm just one.
1: Copy.

4 2 4. 5 6, did you copy?

0: on dispatch.
1: Go ahead.
0: So Victor, unit working.
1: Hey, from Victor 2 and 3.
0: Victor 2. Victor unit, start to an iron sulfur for me, please. On the way. To the ops channel. To make it a 9 mile and west of Dallas.
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2: 10-50 PD, got a couple calls. Hoover south of 11. Hoover south of 11.
0: Bring 2-1.

0: Morning, Gen 5, squad 7 for dispatch for an 89-year-old female that's been vomiting for days and has high blood pressure at 31263 Newport. 31263 Newport. City number is 9229 at 1538.
1: Okay.

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1: 1546.
2: It's Charlie 11, Edward 5-1.
0: Charlie. Edward.
2: Suicidal subject, 8170 prospect, checking on a 20-year-old female, called in by a therapist, female's making suicidal statement, she has attempted my overdose on Monday.
0: Charlie. Edward 5-1.

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2: 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Can you send me Gainsborough?
1: 10-4. 32-4-3-6 Gainsborough.

0: que tu viens de faire?
1: Sorry.
0: So, for the first vehicle that I want to go for them and put the tow back up at the top, we actually are going to have them move to the parking lot next to the accident scene.
1: Okay, so the second one, can we cancel as well?
0: Actually, yes, you can cancel that too. We're going to have him pull off, because he actually can still drive, so he's going to pull off and park in the parking lot.
1: Copy, we'll cancel those.

0: place you want to dispatch. Can you automate to my location? We have one more complaint for pain.
1: Copy. Which lot did you say you were in again?
0: In the Hoover 11 Mini Strip Mall parking lot.
1: Stopper.
2: There in front of Wingstop, 2651, over.
1: Copy.

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1: Go ahead.
0: Are you able to see if there's any registered owners at 32448 Gainsborough?
1: Ten four, stand by.

0: 1.1, Hudson from Dispatch, P's on scene of an accident. I'm going to go check out. They're in front of the wing stop at 266-51 Hoover. 266-51 Hoover. City number is 9231 at 1556.
1: Two.
2: Clayton 1.
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0: 10-4, thank you. 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
2: Just that state of 50.
1: David.
2: Check the area, family number 20720 Van Dyke. High minutes ago, black male, red jacket, attempted to steal items, threatening employees, possibly went northbound on the foot.
1: David 50.
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1: Yeah, I finally got into the program. Was it the 436 address or the 448 address that you want me to check?
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2: Got a subject matching the description. He's on Van Dyke, heading north from Chalmers. He's on the east side of the street.
1: 10-4, northbound Van Dyke from Chalmers on the east side.
3: Okay, 50 out.
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2: Victor 3 to the unit at the family center. He's now up to Studebaker. I don't have much battery left, so I'm going to end up having to go back to the doctor shortly.

0: Hi, King Dispatch. You have something at Van Dyke and Studer Paper.
1: They're looking for a guy from the Family Dollar at Eaton Van Dyke. Attempting retail fraud and threatening the employees there. Black male, red jacket.
2: Dave, could you send me contact on this? Just one trust that.
3: Picture 3. He's last seen northbound Van Dyke and Hudson. I'm headed back to the deck for better.
4: Copy.
0: Hey, can you do the fetch? Yeah, he's northbound Van Dyke, just north of Hudson. Hudson, walking northbound. He's on the east side of the road.
5: That should be with him at Van Dyke and Packer.
1: Van Dyke and Packer.
5: Better 5-1-3 to the last. I'll be out with him.
1: Come on.
6: Sure, 11 as well.
1: 10-4.
4: 10-4-3 dispatch.
1: Go ahead.
6: Yeah, you're going to left. Send me a mountain in Chicago.
1: 10-4 will be northbound just south of. Correction, northbound mountain north of Arden.

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0: 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I'll pull up.

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1: Edward.
2: Adam.
0: For a welfare check, 12 mile in van land, 12 van land. There's a older white female, jean jacket, sitting by a walker, moving but having trouble walking. She had her head out at one point.
2: Edward Jones.
1: Adam 2-1. 6-3 dispatch, you're going to see me half-bad and discredit Adam 2-1.
0: Adam 2-1, you're clear.
2: Oh, thanks, sir.

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1: No.
0: That's one on the stop.
1: But
0: front of 72379 mile on 3 Robert Adam Queen 90.
1: 72379 mile.

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1: What?
0: Maybe 82 and 42.
1: Tower.
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1: Tower. Dispatch Victor 3. Check for a juvenile complaint at Call Me 29797 Gilbert.

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1: CCS2.
0: Can you go into CCS? There's a female there for a report.
1: 10-4.

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0: Can you dispatch a squad to our location? 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
1: 10-4.
2: Squad 4 is in route.
1: 10-4, thank you. You're in route. 1627.
0: Quit 1's on the scene.
1: Quit 1, 1627.

Warrenage 3 East West Recent Dispatch for a 2-year-old with a leg injury from earlier from jumping off the bed. Gary said he's still walking funny at 219-27 Curry. 219-27 Curry, city numbers 9234 at 1633.

0: Thanks.
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0: Point one is back in service.
1: 1534. 5 plus 5 dispatch bring medical alert that came in from the alarm company at 28365 Queens Court. 28365 Queens Court, and there was no contact made of the residence. 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
1: Copy that. 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

0: Bob Hutt, Flathead, Nelson Chainer from Georgia. 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

0: 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You should be checking for that block hit westbound on 8 mile from real speed.
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0: Silver batch charger. That's a bunch of one out of this.
1: Copy, is that the one one Robert David Mary 48?
0: Yeah, you turn this side. He's on it.
1: Copy, he's on it.
2: Hi,
0: Alvin. And I'm going to turn my air off.
1: Copy, terminating 6049.

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0: Kelly and Springer, that vehicle stopped. 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Can you get us a couple cars for perimeter and start K-9 if they're available?
1: Kelly and Springer will notify East Point. Dispatch K-9-1.
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2: Frank, I want to have that way small.
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2: Frank, you want awesome.
5: That's enough units. I need a supervisor there also, please.
2: Hi, team. Sorry.
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0: I-27 on the Victor Zenith on Mueller.
1: Victor 3 is monitoring that up. He's the one that's up in the air.
2: Dispatch, spot 3 arrival. 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

0: I-27 dispatch, we believe he may have ran into 17653 Springer.
1: Copy. 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

0: I-27, where do you want the eastbound cars at?
1: You can have them go due north and hold just west of Kelly for a northern perimeter. We'll wait for a dog to get here and see where it drags to.
0: Copper.
2: Hey, team dispatch. I'm Veronica. Have them go due north of me, set up on Topher, west of Kelly Road.
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0: He's pulling up where you need me.
1: If you want to go over a couple of streets south, maybe like Ego or Juliana.
0: I think I'm going to Juliana and Kelly.
2: Geo south and west. Maybe Juliana and David were just west of that.
3: We have whatever Vicky here in this line, switch over to Mother, please. We just use our Mother. 10-4. Obviously, you haven't seen anything.
4: Negative.
3: You have us, you have the house pegged here.
4: No, I sent it back.
3: Are you guys just down or coming back?
4: No, we're going to be down for a minute.

0: 19 dispatch. You see if Eastpoint has a car for one of the units that can hold the car. Should be at Springer and Kelly.
1: Copy, I'll ask them.
2: You see if Eastpoint has a drone I can supplement for right now.
1: I'll ask them.
2: Female, they're saying no one ran in her house, but not allowing us to check, so we're unsure if he's a bit here or not, but on the off chance he did continue running, like I said, it put the drone in the air.
1: Copy. L1 IET.
0: Go ahead, sir.
3: Yeah, I'm assuming we're towing the vehicle?
0: Yeah, 14.
3: Yes, man. Start a record, please.
1: Copy.
0: 19 dispatch. Confirm we have K-9 on the way.
1: Is on the way.
0: All right. If we can just hold off on the wrecker or have them station there so we get K-9 here and they can track from sure.
2: Have them start at this address and start looking north.
1: Southward.
4: Your description of S1.

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0: after 3 dispatch, we can head out to that location and set up a drone.
1: Copy. Hi, team. For the next arriving unit, how far west do you want the perimeter?
2: Say no further than Cushing at this point.
1: Copy.
3: David 15, say Collison and Cushing.
1: Copy. Ego and Cushing.
4: Cover.

0: Where do you and Frank's want to set up?
1: Between Kelly and Tuscany, somewhere right there.
2: Okay, what's up?
1: Topper, 27 dispatch. Can we get one additional unit to this house?
3: 253, head that way.
2: Six-point
1: was calling up. Just so you know, East Point's drone's already up checking.
4: All right, 14, thanks.
5: Drums at Newton's Ground.

0: Yeah, we're by ourselves trying to hold this down. Could use another car.
1: David 50 coming to you.
2: You guys want to go with that last transmission again?
0: Here. Just assist with the printer on this house that we think he's in.
3: That's 2 inches in front of us. Copy.
2: I also got 6-1 heading your way.
4: Yeah, 50 is falling off.
2: Help.
5: Small swimming up also.
2: Help.

0: K9-0 is going to start his track, so let's stop right there. S2, stop right there. So he's going to track right from that silver car over across the street here.
1: Copy, don't want to jam up the road for fire if we need it.
0: Agreed, that's why he's pointing you in the middle.

0: CCS 1 out there. Can you go to Veronica and David?
1: Ten four.

0: It's Mark Warren.
1: Go ahead.
0: Her motorcycle just went down Van Dyke and Mertham. My buddy's bleeding from the head.
1: Copy. We'll send fire. Edward 2-1, can you head that way?
2: Edward 2-1.
3: Detail 1, dispatch. I'm pretty close there. I can head there.
1: Copy.
2: You can send the victim to also.
1: Copy.
2: The total zero for Springer.
4: Custom dispatch for injury accident. A motorcycle went down at Van Dyke and Mertham. Van Dyke and Mertham, there's one with a head injury. City number's 9236, timeout at 1713, 80 is en route.

0: That's one dispatch.
1: Go ahead.
0: I don't know how busy you are, but if you could somehow cross-reference and clear this suspect with any address on Springer, if you didn't already check.
1: We checked. We didn't see anything matching.
0: Copy. Thank you.

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1: Edward 2-1.
0: Yeah, on your way up, you check for another 1050, unknown injury. Van Dyke and Francine, the iPhone crash notification, getting no response.
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1: 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The interior of 17653 Springer was checked. I want to be clear.
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0: 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He's going to leave and arguing with the security.
1: TCS 2. Better 5-1. Edward 5-1 Dispatch, can you also send me a stop at 9 Van Lycan 82 at please?
0: Copy.

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0: Northbound Tuscany from Collinson.
1: Tracking Northbound Tuscany from Collinson.
2: Northbound Tuscany from Collinson.
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0: And if you want to void that out.

0: 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That's when we'll be clear.
1: 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Six 3 0 19 11.
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2: That's 250-6508. 250-6508. 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

0: Range 1, Bearcrest Rock. Go ahead. Going to go westbound 8 mile, approaching Sherwood, slow to stop. It's going to be a green Chevy Cruze, Edward Lincoln Queen, 5348. They're going to do a turn right, they're going to pull over, we'll see.
1: Charlie 11, can you head over there?
2: Edward, you want to eat
1: Copper.
0: She's not stopping, she's slowing down now.
2: Copy.
1: What's your 20 now?
0: Corner 8 mile in the Grams, cannabis parking lot.
2: Copy, Grams, cannabis.
0: Corner 8 mile.
1: Sure, we're in 8 Grams, cannabis.
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1: 1751. Foreign engine 656 from dispatch for an injury accident, going to be westbound 696, just east of Quinder. Westbound 696, east of Quinder, a green Chevy Trax on the right shoulder with a female in neck pain. City number is 9238 at 1751.

4 engine 2, spot 2 from dispatch for a 23-year-old having a seizure at 12225 Stevens. 12225 Stevens, sitting at route 9239 at 1751.

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0: Adam 21.
2: Better follow.
1: Trouble VP 22063 Ryan. Black male, 30s, no shirt, round joggers. Talking to himself, going crazy, and now stealing beverages in the store.

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2: Oh, you can go with me. What you got?
0: For an injury accident on 696, westbound 696, east of DeQuinder. MSP doesn't have any fires on the way with one with a neck injury there.
2: Right, so show me and 6 making that. We're on both two wheels, so we need that extra car if we're going to be on the freeway.
1: Copy. Ever doing copies. Motor, just let me know where you want me.
2: Will do. We're coming from 14 in DeQuinder.
1: Copy.
3: Motor 6, copy.
4: Four three also, eternal last.
0: Number.
2: Motor 4 to motor 6, you got that?
3: Good on that, coming from 14 to Ryan.
2: Alright, good on that. I'm in the I'm at that Planet oil change they're redoing.
4: Can you send me the accident?
0: It should be fixed now.
5: City number is 9240, time out at 1757.
1: Thank you, folks.

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1: GPS 2.
0: Pedestrian struck by a vehicle, not on bike. Chicago and Denton, Arizona.
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0: Thanks, my dear friend. 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
1: We're sort of under 6. Are you heading to that location now, or are you on a stop?
2: Cleared up from a stop when it came out. Heading there now. Meet you on Ryan if you want.
1: All right, good on that. Coming up to 14 right now.
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1: Do you have PD on the way to the scene?
0: From a distance.
1: The driver of the car.

0: Sorry, Rescue 4, can you go again? Your volume's low.
1: There's some damage to the car here. Driver wants an accident report.
0: Yeah, no injuries then?
1: The rider looks like George C. scared.
0: 10-4.
2: Squad person.
0: 1804.

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1: 1805.
2: 43 dispatch. MSQ just pulled up.

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1: Papa?
2: Other 5-1 dispatch, probably 82, and you can send me the whole 5 miles, guys.
1: Have a

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1: Need you in the list. 2168 Jarvis, 2168 Jarvis, illegal entry. Car stating the previous tenants who were evicted for drug use just broke back into the house and the window broken out. They're now running eastbound on Genie Court.
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3: 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She is now awake and breathing at De La Salle, 14600 Common, 14600 Common, room number 9241, time out 1813.
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0: Edward 5-1 there, Ethan Quinger and Michael now. 30-year-old white male, blue hoodie, 35-year-old white female, purple hair, ripped pants. Dispatch, Edward 2-1, Town 4-3.
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0: Injury accident. 14 in Chainer, black Impala struck a pole, was hit by another vehicle that took off eastbound, and an elderly female bleeding from the head.
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2: One agency from dispatch for a list of instructions for a man down. You can check the field across from 20730 Montrose. 20730 Montrose is a black male lane in the field for the last hour. City number is 9243 at 1830.

CCS1 dispatch, show me at 14 and Shaner. Unit 2, advise me, suspect vehicle is a gray Nissan Rogue, possibly, last eastbound, passenger side damage.

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1: MC1.
0: Eugene the North, 1050, blocking traffic, northbound, the corner south, 13.
1: MC1.
2: Motor 4, can you show me backing?
0: Southward.
1: Three dispatch. I'll be following up at the hospital. Told them over.
0: Yeah.

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0: You can clear me Form 11 from this one. Send me another number for Oakland County route pickup.
1: Yeah.

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1: 351 out of the jail, ending is 549. Do you need relief for a search?
0: Yes, we do.

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1: Uh-huh.
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0: Just say Tanger 5, we're in service. 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
1: Two, you can pick up. 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

Engine 6, Squad 6 for fire dispatch for an 88-year-old female who is choking, now able to throw it up at 3417 Winterfield, 3417 Winterfield, run number 9245, timeout 1853.

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0: Quinn 1, Squad 4 from Fire Dispatch for an injury accident on eastbound 696 west of Hoover. Eastbound 696 west of Hoover. There's going to be a white Jeep Cherokee in the far left lane. Caller has a baby in the vehicle, wants to be checked out. MSP is aware. Our number 9246, timeout 1901.
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0: There were no injuries. The female was shook up, but we assisted her to get off the highway. I'll give you our location. We're going to be just at the, off the Gross Neck exit on the south side at Bunner. With, she's in a white Jeep, Cherokee.
2: Southbound 2 and northbound. I'm going to turn around just north of 12.

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0: Edward Thorne, from 51 for 1016, 7041 Jackson, 7041 Jackson, male and female arguing in the yard, noise, children screaming, called to my name.
1: Okay.

0: 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Shane Ramos Theory.
1: Jennifer.
0: In the back. 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

0: 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Do you have an ETA on police?
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0: Frank 5178.
1: 10-4, both units stand by for another run. Ten-16, 7536 Maxwell, 7536 Maxwell, caller's in a collar waiting out in front. Caller's friend, 34-year-old black male, and all red assaulted the caller.
0: Both units copy.

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1: Disregard for now. We're getting a call for shots fired at 4214 10 Mile, 4214 10 Mile. Caller in a black Jeep can see a male standing in front of this address shooting towards 10 Mile. We've only gotten one call as of now.
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1: Squad 1 copy, dispatch, put rescue 4 back in.

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1: And 2-1.
0: Seven four.

0: Dispatch 551.
1: 351.
0: Our caller, our original caller would like to speak to you. He said he's pulling around, back around in a black Suburban.